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Here's one for Noah in Lehigh. I can't make this up yet, but he's listening in Lehigh. Wanted to hear some Pierce the Veil on X96, part of a nonstop music wing ding.

I remember the first time we got this song from a little band no one had ever heard of in the early 90s called Counting Crows. This is Mr. Jones on X96. Yeah!

0: I'm thinking Blink-182. I'm thinking Dexter and the Moon Rocks. That's what you have on the way here at X96. I'm Todd Newcomb. And a lot of great shows that have not yet happened, like Rob Zombie and Marilyn Manson on the 14th of September. Breaking Benjamin going to be in town on the 30th of September with Chevelle. These are all happening at Utah First Credit Union Amphitheater. And there's a bunch of these different shows where you can get a deal. Four tickets for just $99. 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

0: right, we've got Linkin Park. We'll do some Rage Against the Machine here at X96. And, of course, Doug Wild takes over just after 7. And at 8:01 tonight, you'll be treated to another Utah band or artist when he does the 8:01. That's 8:01. 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

That's good stuff from Rage Against the Machine. 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

Lots and lots of things happening with Oasis. Return in 2027, more shows possibly in the U.S. They've got a clothing line coming out, and they've also got a film, a behind-the-scenes documentary, charting the comeback of the two brothers. Hey, I'm Doug Wilde, stepping in till midnight, 8:01 tonight. We've got Roadkill Funeral. In the meantime, we'll throw down some Sinead O'Connor, Temper City. And yes, I've got more tickets to go see Muse next Friday. Be listening for those, your chance to win those tickets. In the meantime, it's The Strokes.

0: I've never been swimming on I-15, but yesterday was a first for many, so maybe I'll get the opportunity as well. Hey, what's going on? Doug Wild here. Speaking of swimming, we've got your chance to score a $100 gift card for Marine Products. Their annual demo sale is happening now. 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And again, later on this hour, a $100 gift card for Marine Products. Coming up, we're going to throw it down. We've got tonight's 801 at 801. It's Roadkill Funeral, a great him and hers band. We've got Nirvana, Yaz. Somber is up next.
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Yeah, just for 2026 alone. I've got Somber, Smashing Pumpkins, Thompson Twins on the way right now. It's a classic, Sinead O'Connor.

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Hey, Gina Barberi is going to be broadcasting live tomorrow at the Manor on First. They're having a really cool open house. It's a very it's such a beautiful assisted living place downtown Salt Lake City. It is the historic Salisbury Mansion. 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

All right, for those of you that are on the hunt for a new place to live, there's a very cool upscale place in Harriman. 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

Exciting stuff for U2. They've got a new album coming out later this year. And of course, they've released their first single. This is Street of Dreams. The 801 801 is up next.

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1: 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So if you're in one of those, be listening here in the next couple of weeks. We'll throw your song down on the radio. Tonight, I believe they're from Utah County. I'm getting that vibe from this band. Roadkill Funeral is the name, and it is actually Hims and Her, Jocelyn Nielsen, and Connor Meehan. 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

0: I am very excited for that band's future. The Cure, they've got new music coming out and more touring. If you missed them last time, maybe they'll stop by Utah one more time. And I will be there. We're going to throw it down. We've got some tickets right now to go see Muse next Friday at Utah First Credit Union Amphitheater. 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I've got Modest Mouse, Depeche Mode, Green Day coming up.
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Today's the day, Green Day. Their new movie, Nimrod, is hitting theaters. It's about them growing up and becoming Green Day. Exciting stuff. Doug Wilde here with The Clash, Modest Mouse. Now it's Beba Doobie.

Policy of truth. Want to hear something truthful? The season pass cost for Utah's fire season is sitting at $33 million. So if you want a season pass for the fire season, it'll cost you $33 million.

0: Would you like 4 weeks rent-free? Nick Davis has got all the details tomorrow at the Terrace at Academy Village in Harriman. Really cool new upscale apartment complex. It's got the pool, the sauna. It's got the cold plunge. They're going to have a community event tomorrow where you get to go, walk the floor plans and figure out which one of those apartments is yours. Check it out, 10 to noon tomorrow with Nick Davis at the Terrace at Academy Village. You heard me right. 4 weeks rent-free, and they're also going to stock your fridge as a move-in special, but you got to sign up before September 15th. Nick Davis, tomorrow, X96, the Terrace at Academy Village. I've got Foo Fighters, brand new song from those guys coming up, some System of a Down, and let's throw Peaches down next, X96.
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Imagine Dragons, Real Big Fish, The Offspring. And right now, Brandon Flowers. 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Here is Brandon Flowers' latest, Tiger's Blood, on X96.

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0: All right, we're going to throw down some Noah Kahan, Imagine Dragons, Real Big Fish. I got a request for those guys on the way. Just cranking out some really loud stuff, including a $100 gift card for marine products. Hey, if you want to go do a little wakeboarding on I-15, you know, with all this rain, you can do so. I've got the keyword coming up sometime this hour, so be listening for your chance to score.
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0: 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I'm going to turn this little button on for 2 minutes, and you've got 2 minutes to text WAKE to 33986. Again, Marine Products $100 gift card. 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

0: Coming up tomorrow, Gina Barbieri is going to be broadcasting live at the historic Salisbury Mansion at 574 East, 100 South. They have remodeled this place. It is a beautiful, beautiful facility. It is now called the Manor on First, and they're doing a historic open house. It's become an assisted living place in downtown Salt Lake City. It's a beautiful place. So if you have family members in that stage of life, or if you know somebody, come check this out. 2 to 5 tomorrow with Gina Barbieri. Take a guided tour, meet the residents, the staff, and see why families are choosing Manor on First. Very affordable. Again, it's in downtown Salt Lake City, the historic Salisbury Mansion. Really cool place. Again, 2 to 5 with Gina tomorrow in Salt Lake City with X96. I've got some Nine Inch Nails, Cage the Elephant, Temper City, cool band. Those guys are up next.
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11: 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He makes the tough calls, stays cool under pressure, and knows ball like nobody else. I want to be just like him. 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

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Also be looking for their new album, the Gold Album, which is going to be hitting very soon. Doug Wilde here with some Pearl Jam, Pierce the Veil coming up. And recently I watched a very cool documentary on the history of the lead singer of Cage the Elephant. And what a great story. Here is one of his stories, Beaches in Tennessee, X96.

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0: Ohana Festival is going to break the new drummer for Pearl Jam. What's going on? Doug Wilde here. Tomorrow, Nick Davis is going to be at it at the Terrace at Academy Village from 10 a.m. to noon, 4104 West College View Drive in Harriman. Why is this so important? Well, for those of you that are getting ready to move out, looking for a new place to live, well, you can get a 4 weeks rent-free from the Terrace at Academy Village if you sign up before September 15th. 4 weeks rent-free, and they're also going to stock your fridge as a really cool move-in special. That's pretty sweet. So join Nick. He's going to be broadcasting live at the Terrace at Academy Village tomorrow from 10 a.m. to noon. You can go walk the floor plans and, you know, enjoy some food trucks. They've got a farmer's market, local vendors there as well. By the way, they've got a pool. They've got hot tubs and all that stuff.
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One of the raunchiest skank bands I've ever seen at an X96 big ass show. Right there, the Mighty Mighty Boss Tones. Hey, I'm Doug. We're going to throw down some Green Day Buffalo Traffic Jam. And of course, the 801 at 801 concert calendar. Right now, music from Noah Kahan.

0: I've got more tickets for Muse coming up here shortly. Be listening, and I'll throw out a keyword. In the meantime, my friends, it is time for the 801 concert calendar. What shows are happening around the state of Utah this week? Local shows, I'm talking. Z Frequency, they're going to be playing on the 21st at the Funkin' Dive in Ogden. Coming up here Saturday, tomorrow, we've got day two of Alt Lake City. Choir Boys, Sun, June, Lord Vox, Little Moon, Goldilocks, and the Plastic Cherries happening at Urban Lounge. A local indie showcase on Monday at the Velour. Also, following night, an acoustic performance from Written Momney. We've got Slug Localized. It's their big prep night at ABG's in Provo. The Boardwalk in Orem, Utah County Heavy Showcase. 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

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We got a lot of cool releases today. Hell Let Loose. It's the Vietnam launch. 50 versus 50 tactical shooter game. Hell Let Loose Vietnam officially hit all the platforms today, swapping the World War II battlefields for dense jungle firefights. Final Fantasy 113, it's a patch for Switch 2, and it's a hotfix for the Crystalline Conflict UI glitches. Helldivers 2 hits PlayStation Plus Extra. They added a Helldivers 2 to the catalog today alongside the new Devoid of Liberty expansion. And they're kind of expecting people to wipe out 500 million enemies by August 18th to unlock even more gear. So there you go. Yeah.

0: Manor on First. Gina Barberi is broadcasting live tomorrow. Make sure that you go say hi. Really, really cool place. They've got some pretty sweet assisted living places for family and friends. It's their big grand opening, open house. You can go take a tour, meet the residents and staff, and see why families are choosing the Manor on First in downtown Salt Lake City for assisted living. It's the old historic Salisbury Mansion, 574 East 100 South. They've completely remodeled it. Very comfortable, very upscale, very cool. So join Gina tomorrow, 2 to 5 at the Manor on First for the open house.
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So radio, it is such a powerful thing. In fact, this past week, we've been saying, hey, we need to put some good vibes out for some rain so we can put some of these fires out. But we put too many vibes out there, and I-15 yesterday was a wakeboarding competition. So let's pull back the vibes just a little bit. I'm out of here. Time for me to take off. I'll see you guys on Sunday, 10 to 2 p.m. On X96. I'm out of here. I'm going to leave you with some Jack White. Keep it weird, Utah.

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Todd Newcomb checking in on your Saturday morning. Got my coffee here in the home studio. I've got my 4-month-old Labrador puppy on the floor next to me who somehow is behaving. It's because she has a Kong filled with like cheese treat and she's busy working on that. So I get enough peace and quiet to be on the radio while the dog's working on that. We'll start you off with some Tame Impala this morning at X96.

0: Echo and the Bunnymen at X96. I'm Todd Newcomb, and Muse is going to be in town, on Thursday night, Utah First Credit Union Amphitheater, and those tickets for that show are still available. And if you want to win some, we're doing a giveaway all weekend long here. Let's get you set up with an opportunity to score tickets for Muse. Text this keyword to 33986. You ready? The keyword is Knights, as in Knights of Cydonia, as in K-N-I-G-H-T-S. Knights, the kind that wear armor. Text that to 33986, and that'll get you entered to win those Muse tickets. I've got some Smiths on the way. We'll throw on some Linkin Park, even Beck as well.
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Hey, howdy, hi. It's Nick Davis broadcasting down here at the brand new Terrace Community Open House taking place today for several hours, going on until 4 p.m., but we're setting up shop, letting you come hang out with us by the pool here in Harriman, where they have a few local vendors and makers hanging out here, farmers market, shopping nearby, food trucks. You can, of course, get a tour of the terrace itself in case you're, you know, looking for a brand new abode. But we're giving out a few things ourselves. I have some Toto tickets to hand out. If you're looking to see them perform here in the near future, come on down. I just need your name, I need your number, and I need, you know, a writing utensil for you to put all that down on so that you can get entered to win these Toto tickets. It is located specifically at 4104 West College View Drive in Harriman, but you can always copy and paste that address from the events tab of our website. We're still getting set up here, but come on down. We're on the third floor, so come to the building, come on up, and hang out for the little bit of a pool party that we're throwing here. 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

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He is currently broadcasting live at the Terrace at Academy Village. 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

such a great new album from Modest Mouse. The whole entire album is, I thought, solid all the way through. If you have a chance to enjoy it as an album, do it. This is a little sample of it. This is the first single they gave us. It's called Picking Dragon's Pockets. 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

0: 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I'm Todd Newcomb. Some classic violent femmes on the way for you, even some Butthole Surfers. And if you like new music, join me tomorrow night for Sunday night new music at 8 o'clock. You're going to get a whole big hour of new stuff. I've got brand new things to play for you from Dead Poets Society, new music from Echo and the Bunnymen, the latest from Jack White, and Utah's very own Brandon Flowers.
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2: 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I do know we have that address posted over on our website, x96.com/events. 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

situation gets rough, then I start to panic. 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

I remember back in 1993, the highly anticipated second album from Pearl Jam came out. It was entitled Verses, and this was quickly a fan favorite from that album. It's Daughter on X96.

0: 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They narrow it down to 10 finalists, and they will compete live for the championship title. 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We'll do some Weezer in just a second. I've got an old school classic from The Cure and the latest from Dexter and the Moonrocks.
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1: Heyo, it's Nick Davis broadcasting live in Harriman at The Terrace, a brand new community where if you are looking for a new abode, this is the place to be. 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In fact, if you want to take a tour of the terrace and learn about all the great abodes that they have there, you could potentially cash in on the move-in experience that they're offering, featuring a curated grocery bundle that includes $500 in Lee's Marketplace grocery credits. 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You don't even have to take your car. 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

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But I'm pretty sure we still owe them 5 albums at regular prices. 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

In a world of TikTok AI bullcrap music, I'm so relieved that some of these new songs that are coming out and catching on actually involve musicians playing instruments like these guys. 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

0: Dexter and the Moon Rocks at X96. I'm Todd Newcomb. 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And join me tomorrow night for Sunday Night New Music at 8 o'clock. I've got a full hour of new stuff to play for you. I've got new music to play from Royal Blood. We'll throw on the latest from Brandon Flowers and Dead Poets Society, plus new stuff from a couple of Utah bands, Riffwood and Misdemeanor, tomorrow night at 8.
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2: All right, look, here's the deal. It's Nick Davis checking in here at the Terrace in Harriman, where they are having their big old open house on how you can move in for cheap in one of the more luxurious places in Harriman. But we're only here for the next little bit, all right? So if you want to win these Toto tickets, you got to come on down, give us your name, give us your number, and you will be entered to the raffle to see Toto in the very near future. And it's basically a small farmer's market out here of other vendors hanging out, giving you the opportunity to, you know, have some sweet treats. I think I saw a barber around here if you want to get our haircut in front of us. 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

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My God, they were just babies. If you look up this music video, they look like they're about 19. It's because they kind of were. And they're still at it, at least the ones that are still alive. It's Just Can't Get Enough at X96.

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0: Brandon Flowers from The Killers grew up in Utah, well, at least a large part of his life in Nephi, of all places. And when he was a teenager, he used to listen to me on X96, which is really bizarre. Anyway, he's got a new solo album out. This song sort of tells about his childhood. It's called Tiger's Blood on X96.
1: Tiger's blood shedding on the sidewalk, alfalfa in the air. New kid in the county, crowd shot, hunching.

This song is so old, it remembers when there was actually water in the Great Salt Lake. 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

0: Alice in Chains, a deeper cut from them coming up here in just a second on X96. I've also got some Blur, maybe even a little something from Audio Slave. I'm Todd Newcomb, and I don't know if you noticed on Friday night, but the Friday night lights were up and running at a lot of high school football stadiums, and that only means one thing. It's time to go back to school, and we got to help the kids out of the road home. They've got over 200 kids there, and like in all grades from like kindergarten all the way into high school. Now these kids, you know, they're at the road home. They really have nothing else to rely on, but we want to send them back to school just like everyone else with new clothing and new backpacks. You got to have your new back to school shoes. You know, you can't do. 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

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This is one of those early albums that I got when I was like a kid. I think, geez, I was 12. I don't know, maybe 12 going on 13. I got it for my birthday. The Rio album from Duran Duran. Even at an early age, I was gravitating more towards stuff like this. It's X96.

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0: X96, Todd Newcomb hanging out with you on your Saturday afternoon. A little classic New Order coming up for you here in just a second. We'll even throw on a little something from The Offspring. And check out the Mountain Mixer. This is going on in Park City. It's their annual cocktail competition. And this will be going down. Like, the finals are on the 22nd at the Silver Lake Lodge. Got to be 21 or older to attend, but they're going to have 10 finalists competing live for the championship title. And if you want to attend, you can enter to win tickets by texting the keyword MIXER to 33986.
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I'm doing the show in the home studio, and I'm joined by my four-month-old yellow Labrador puppy. Her name is Mazzy. You can probably hear her across the room. She's looking at me at the door, giving me like the saddest face. Do you want to go out? Are you sick of being in this boring room? Did you finish your treat, and now you want to go tear up the rest of the house? Yeah, that's what she wants. All right, I got to go let the dog out. 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

0: 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I've got some old school Billy Idol, and Gina Barbera is setting up to broadcast live today. 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

I'm sort of looking forward to November when they have the big induction ceremony for the Rock and Roll Hall of Fame class of 2026. And a couple of my favorite artists will be added this year, like New Order. And then, of course, Mr. Billy Idol from his massive album, Rebel Yell. It's a classic on X96.

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They've got a population of about 1,000 people. Among them, four rock stars. They're called Dexter and the Moonrocks at X96.

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0: Vintage Midnight Oil here at X96. I'm Todd Newcomb, loading up some Weezer in just a second. We'll even hook you up with the new one from the Strokes here in a little while. And the Park City Mountain Mixer is going on. This is a big competition. They're going to narrow it down to like 10 finalists competing live for the championship title on Saturday the 22nd, all going down at the Silver Lake Lodge. Now, you got to be 21 or older to attend, but it's always a lot of fun. And if you would like to win tickets, we're doing Mixer to 33986, and you can get more details at x96.com.
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2: What a beautiful Saturday we're having here. Hey, it's Gina Barbarian. I am, speaking of beautiful, I am sitting out in front of the most gorgeous place to live. It's Manor on First. It's the old Salisbury Mansion. You've probably driven past it a million times here in downtown Salt Lake. 574 East, First South. And they have turned this beautiful old mansion into an assisted living facility. I know you've been in places like this before. You've been there to visit family members and friends. You've never been in a place like this before. You should come tour it. There is an open house today. Maybe your parents are getting close to maybe thinking about needing assisted living. Maybe somebody else in your family. Doesn't have to be imminent. Maybe it's coming soon. I would come like... take a tour. Come see us. Stop by our table. We're giving away Toto tickets today. We have a bunch of Radio from Hell merchandise. Come by and see us, please. You can see our big orange van parked out front. And I think they're even valet parking here, so you don't have to worry about parking. Come by and see us at Manor on First, 574 East, First South in downtown Salt Lake. Gina Barbary broadcasting live.
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Screen Day, their new film Nimrods is currently playing in theaters. You can catch that. Looks like it's mostly in Salt Lake County, but would be worthy of a gander if you're a Green Day fan. There's some classic Naked Eyes on X96.

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0: We're going to check in with Gina Barberi here in just a second on X96. 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
2: Hey, it's Gina Barberi. I'm here at Manor on First, 574 East, First South in Salt Lake. 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They're doing a big open house today. 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Doesn't mean it has to happen today or tomorrow, but something to think about. Come tour Manor on First while they're doing this big open house. We're going to be here till 5 o'clock. We're giving away tickets to see Toto. Come by and see us. It is 574 East, First South in Salt Lake, Manor on First, Gina Barberi broadcasting live.
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That's going to wrap it up for me, Todd Nukem. 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

Kind of confusing song to start out my show, but I'll take whatever works. It's Nick Davis checking in. My goodness, you just can't get enough of me with my remote earlier and being on air now. I also am sick of myself, but coming up, I'm going to throw on some Muse. I'm going to play you some Evanescence. We'll check in with Gina Barbieri and hear some Pearl Jam before I get to anything else. It's X96. Wait.

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0: X96. I'm Nick Davis. Coming up, I'm going to play you some Muse. I got a little Korn, and I know Gina Barberi is going to be patched in if all goes according to plan, as she broadcasts over at the Manor on First's open house event in Salt Lake. More on that here in just a moment. But going on also in the near future, Muse is going to be performing over at the Utah First Credit Union Amphitheater August 20th. Yes, glance at a calendar. That is right around the corner, isn't it? If you would like to go to the show, might I recommend texting the keyword Muse to 33986 to have a roll at the dice at winning a big old pair of tickets to the show. But for all things from buying tickets to winning them for Muse specifically, at x96.com. 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
3: 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And I find that they all look forward to mealtime.
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2: 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And you're serving food today. 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

0: X96. I'm Nick Davis. Coming up, I got Nirvana. I'm going to play some David Bowie. We're going to try to get Gina Barberi back on the line. And, you know, we play music, but do you make music? 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
2: It's Gina Barberi, and I am here at Manor on First. It's a beautiful Saturday, and we are here at this beautiful building. The Salisbury Mansion has been magically transformed into the most beautiful assisted living facility you've ever seen. You've got to come tour it today. 574 East, First South. Don't worry about parking. They have valet parking. They're going to get you set up so you can come inside and take a tour. And I have the big kahuna here.
3: Is that what I am? I'm not sure.
2: Dr. Mark Cacciabani is here. This is his baby. Tell people what they're going to experience when they come here.
3: Well, you know, this has been my dream for over 9 years to build a special type of assisted living. I've been taking care of people in assisted livings and group homes for my whole career, 20 years. And I wanted to make one that was special, one that I would want to live in and sort of retire in. And this is what it is. It's special on every front, how the building is made, how the care is given, how we coordinate the care. It's really all over a different type of assisted living.
2: Yeah, we've talked a lot about how beautiful the facility is, but talk about the individualized care that people get.
3: Yeah, a number of times assisted livings can't give certain types of care because of regulations. I'm a physician, and I do home visits and care I'm a hospice physician as well, so I'm mobile, and I can give that care. So we're able to deliver care to people that are my patients, care that wouldn't otherwise happen in an assisted living.
2: Come, you can meet Dr. Cacciabani, take a tour, come by and see us. The Manor on First, 574 East, First South. Thank you.
3: Thank you so much.
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But also, I don't want it associated with the finale of Stranger Things. Honestly, it's my fault for even bringing it up. 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

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Now you do what they told you. Now you do what they told you. 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

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And now you do what they told you. And now you do what they told you. And now you do what they told you.

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feet overhead is how a bat sleeps, and vampires turn into bats. And this song is named, metaphorically, after a vampire. Yep. Nobody else could do this job but me. It's Tame Impala, Dracula. Next night.

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0: X96. I'm Nick Davis. And you can imagine me hitting a bunch of levers and steam-powered automatons to get Gina Barberi on the line instead of the reality, which is just me hitting a single button. But coming up, after I do that, I'm going to throw in some Jet. I got the Killers, etc.
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2: It's Gina Barberi. I'm here at Manor on First for their big grand opening celebration, 574 East First South, and I have a very special guest. It's the most famous resident here at Manor on First. It's Hilda. Hi, Hilda.
3: Hello. Hello.
2: You're the very first person to move in here, right?
3: Absolutely. My daughter made them let me move in.
2: And you were just telling me about what you love about this place. Can you tell me that again?
3: It's remarkable how accommodating everybody is. When I came, there was nobody here, and I didn't expect to have anything to do. So the staff members decided to learn to play the games that I was teaching. I taught Mahjong, and it's a little hard for people to learn. But we played Rummy Cube, and we played Kings in the Corner, which I had never played before. And there's always somebody to play with in the evening. It's really just remarkable.
2: Do you mind me asking how old you are?
3: 99.
2: Wow, amazing. Can you tell people, now you've lived in a couple of different other places. How is Manor on First different?
3: They're just more accommodating. They care about me. I have had a couple of spells that are not too welcome. They just come and see to it that I'm all right. The doctor comes. He offers his suggestions. And if it doesn't work, he changes it. I just feel so cared for. It's remarkable.
2: I'm so glad to hear that, Hilda. Thank you so much for sharing that with us.
3: My pleasure.
2: Come by and see us. Take a tour of 574 East, First South. It's Manor on First.
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Now you don't need

Oof, long intro on this one. Here is Peter Gabriel with his big hit, Salisbury Hill. X96. There you go. That's how it's done.

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Indeed, Suzanne Vega. Indeed. Here's Noah Kahn, who is doing that sold-out show over at America First Field. If you don't have tickets, you can imagine what the show would be like by reading up on it at x96.com. 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

0: I was imagining myself at that show for a moment. I was imagining myself soiling my pants and Noah Kahn pleading with me not to do so. That's a reference, by the way. He was pleading with fans not to soil their pants at shows like a month or two back. Look it up online. I'm not being weird. You can find that story yourself on the internet. I'm Nick Davis. I'm not weird. Coming up, I got Blink-182. I'm going to throw on Talking Heads, and we're going to talk to Gina Barberi if all goes according to plan.
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1: I've just had such a great afternoon here at Manor on First, 574 East, First South. I've taken like three tours because it's so beautiful. And I am here with Amanda. Amanda, tell me again, what is your position here?
2: So I am the resident care coordinator, and I am also the acting executive director with Mark Ketchumoney.
1: So tell me, what can people expect if they're living here at Manor on First?
2: They can expect to live independently with care. So what that means is if anybody transitions into needing us for 24/7 care, we are here.
1: So maybe when you first move in here, you can pretty much do everything on your own. Don't just need a little help. If that becomes more necessity, you guys can assess that and then give them the care they need.
2: Correct. So anybody independent, if anything changes later on down the road, we're here again 24/7, level care 1 through 5. And what that means is you can be here just needing a Tylenol, or you could be here to transition your life at the end. So that's what that means.
1: Come take a tour. We're here till 5 at Manor on First, 574 East, First South. 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

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I don't know, man. I just wanted to play Talking Heads. You need an excuse for everything, don't you? 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

0: Changing formats for just a brief second. For Brandon Flowers, he's one of the few that we would do it for. It's a great song. Don't change the channel. For a lot of reasons. My healthcare depends on it being the biggest one. But his new LP, Thrasher, comes out a week from now. And on it, expect this tune, Tiger's Blood. It's X96.
1: Tiger's blood shedding on the sidewalk. Alfalfa in the air. New kid in the county. 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Hunching.

0: 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Between staying and going, I'd prefer you staying. X96, I'm Nick Davis. Coming up, White Stripes, On the Way, The Smashing Pumpkins, Around the Corner, other stuff too.
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I always scare myself relying on industry hookups that don't manifest until like the week of. Here's Jane's Addiction. 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

this the best song U2's ever put out? Not by a long shot. But is it some of the better work they've put out in the last 20 years? There's a solid argument for that. I mean, it's an argument equivalent to a wrestling fight in the mud, but hey, I guess U2's back, I guess. It's Street of Dreams, next 96.

0: Street of Dreams, Street with No Name. What's U2's obsession with streets? And the two songs they've written about them. How do I get paid at all to do this? X96, I'm Nick Davis. What was I doing? Playing songs, that's right. Coming up, I'm going to play you the Verve Pipe, Simple Minds. Come on, man. Do I need to explain this?
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